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1: And Luke Bryan right there, who was busy last week, right before his show in Buffalo. He went to the NHL draft and made the pick for the Nashville Predators. Pretty cool. Lorna Lane and Chase Matthew now. It's All My Exes. Another

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1: 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She won her share of that $250,000. We're celebrating America 250, and you got another shot to win with the next keyword. Just keep listening. Good luck.

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1: 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It's almost 4th of July. How patriotic is the show? 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
0: That's the, do you almost say for Christmas? hey, check in on Instagram. You traveling? Where are you going? At Wayne D and Tay. 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
1: 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Is it a dream come true to have my song on the radio? It's still crazy to say. Here's my song, Boston. On a track.

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1: 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And Cole Swindell right there, he's actually got a brand new song about being a girl dad. 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
1: Latest from Luke Bryan. That is country and she knows it. You got Wayne D, Tay, and yesterday was all about our girl Megan Maroney. Was hanging out with us, talking about her tour. Her puppy was here. It was awesome. Relive it up on our Instagram at Wayne D and Tay. It's sitting there for you now, okay? Megan's on. It's called Beautiful Things.

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Hey, it's Tay from the Wendy and Tay Show, and we would love to hear from you. 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
1: Hey guys, it's I Heart Country on The Verge artist Stella Lefty. Boston is a song I wrote when I was waiting on a guy who was picking me up. I couldn't stop thinking about him, and this is what I was feeling while I was waiting for him. Here's my song, Boston.
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Pioneer Valley's Country, Kix 100.9. I think I know how to get your Wednesday started off on the right foot, and that is with some good news. If you hang on two songs, I'll share some with you.

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Kix 100.9, Pioneer Valley's country. So we've got a topic I want to discuss next hour. I want to hear from you on this. What was your favorite summer vacation growing up? You got a story for me? Let me know. 866-607-8383. We'll talk next hour. My name.

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1: Oh man, you know Granger, Jelly Roll, Bunny XO, going through a divorce. Well, she made a shocking admission that I don't even know if I believe. We'll talk about that coming up in your Nashville news next. Just when

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0: 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Okay, I'm going to paint you a picture, okay? A barista in a bikini wielding a hammer is running at your car. What do you do? Earl is going to share this dumb criminal story coming up next. Hang tight.
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Kix 100.9, Pioneer Valley's country. Okay, raise your hand if you had a Sony Walkman. Today is the Walkman's birthday. Can you guess what year it came out? We'll talk about that, plus some other things that went down on this day in history coming up in two songs.

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I think I know how to get your Wednesday started off on the right foot, and that is with some good news. If you hang on two songs, I'll share some with you.

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1: Hey, Granger. This is Doug from Fort Worth, Texas. Thanks.
0: Thank you, brother, very much. I appreciate you listening to the show.

Kicks 100.9. Okay, raise your hand if you had a Sony Walkman. Today is the Walkman's birthday. Can you guess what year it came out? We'll talk about that plus some other things that went down on

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Pioneer Valley's Country Kicks 100.9. I love that you've got us turned up here early Wednesday morning. Thank you for doing what you do, and thanks for letting me be a part of it here on After Midnight with you.

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1: Hey Granger, this is Diane in Farmington, New Mexico. Just wanted to let you know that I love your show. Thank you.
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1: Bobby Bones.
2: Yeah.
0: Eddie met with Abby's fiance. He came up to our building, sat in the boardroom. They talked money. How'd it go?
2: It was a great meeting, dude. Great meeting.
0: Abby, what'd you hear about it?
3: He didn't tell me much. He said it was great. He thinks Eddie learned a lot and he needed a meeting like that.
2: I left the meeting. He did say that. He said a couple of things. He said, like, dude, you got to start. Like, you got to start. If you want to be financially independent, he kept saying that. And I was like, I love how he says that. If you want to be financially independent, you got to start now. Like, you're way behind. But he also said, I'm not alone. This is so normal for people your age.
0: Abby, what is the official title of your fiance? What is his job?
3: Financial planner.
0: So Eddie has no plan.
3: Yes. He's more like retirement and like investments,
0: and
3: basically.
0: Eddie wants to retire so bad and he has no plan, has never had a plan. So we got Abby's fiance up here. Was he wearing, business stuff?
2: Casual.
0: Oh, good. He makes you feel comfortable.

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I love that one from Kane Brown. Brand new stuff. It's called Woman. I'm Johnny Wild checking in. Middle of the week. Short week.

downtown. Your lipstick stained every coffee cup that I got in this house. The way you say I love you too's like rain on an old tin roof.

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Bailey Zimmerman there, between a rock and the right thing. After he trashed that hotel room in Albuquerque, he realized, oh yeah, I did it. I might ought to apologize. And he did. Hey, Bailey, let's don't do that again.

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1: Oh, such a cute movie. It's Johnny. Go see Toy Story 5. Seriously, parents, you might be blubbering like I was.

0: 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Bobby Bones here. Tomorrow morning at 55 after the hour, we'll bring you good news. We'll bring you positivity inside of our segment called Tell Me Something Good. That's tomorrow morning right here on the Bobby Bones Show.
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Well, I'm still not sure why the band Perry is not really doing anything. Hey, I think after the Florida-Georgia line reunion happens, which is happening, we'll see them jump back in. I'm Johnny Wild. 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

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Well, country is American, right? But I got a really American country song coming up next. It's from Zach Brown. You know what it is.

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Yeah, I'm sure we all got a lot of favorite country songs that you want to hear. 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
0: 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We'll bring you positivity inside of our segment called Tell Me Something Good. That's tomorrow morning.

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1: Kicks 100.9. 4th of July week with me, Johnny Wilde. There's all these America lists, like America's dirtiest cities, okay? Account metrics like pollution, inadequate living conditions, bad waste infrastructure, all that stuff. Anyway, top dirtiest cities, San Bernardino, California at number one, L.A., Detroit, Reading, Pennsylvania, and Ontario.

Kicks 100.9, Pioneer Valley's country. It is Johnny, lunchtime on a short week. Yeah, we're going to start to wrap up Wednesday real soon. Maybe you're taking the rest of the week off. Good for you. Lady A now.

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1: 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Boston is a song I wrote when I was waiting on a guy who was picking me up. I couldn't stop thinking about him, and this is what I was feeling while I was waiting for him. Here's my song, Boston. On a

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2: Well, if you were wondering, who was that? Her name is Stella Lefty. Her dad is a billionaire. Yeah, he came up with something big. I should look that up. It is Johnny with Ella and Morgan.

Pioneer Valley's country, Kicks 100.9. It is Johnny Wilde. I have a list of my favorite country songs, and this one is in the top five. Luke Combs, Beer Never Broke My Heart, Just My Wallet.

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Bobby Bones here. Tomorrow morning at 55 after the hour, we'll bring you good news. We'll bring you positivity inside of our segment called Tell Me Something Good. That's tomorrow.

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0: Kix 100.9, Pioneer Valley's country. Yes, it is Johnny Wild holding it down. The marathon radio show continues. You can't get rid of me that easy. Kane Brown now, Miles on it.
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1: Oh, we're starting to slow down on a Wednesday. Maybe you've got the rest of the week off or one more day of work left. I hope so. My name is Johnny Wild. Here's Megan Maroney.

Kicks 100.9. It is Johnny Wild. Did you see that McDonald's brought back the hot apple pie? It was gone for nearly 3 decades. I had no idea. Listen, it took me one time to scald the roof of my mouth, and I was over that.

Thomas Rhett, Kicks 100.9. His dad, Rhett Akins, was inducted into the Grand Ole Opry. I thought it would have been sooner than that, but they had a really sweet moment backstage. You can check it out on his Insta right now. Here's Ella and Morgan.

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Bobby Bones here. Tomorrow morning at 55 after the hour, we'll bring you good news. We'll bring you positivity inside of our segment called Tell Me Something Good. That's tomorrow morning right here on the Bobby Bones Show.

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to know if you're going to be celebrating with some fireworks on Saturday. Here in Massachusetts, there's quite a few options. One has a country connection. I'll fill you in 6 minutes.

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1: 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So where are you going to be taking in some fireworks this weekend? Samantha Joe, you going to Boston, Greenfield, Amherst, Star-Spangled Springfield? Well, heads up, if you go all the way out to Boston, Lainey Wilson is going to be part of the celebration down by the Charles. So that's pretty cool. Also, of course, we've got in the 413, Amherst has their fireworks, Greenfield, and the Star-Spangled Springfield is going down on Saturday. They're going to be shutting down the Memorial Bridge Friday night at 11 p.m. through 11 p.m. the next night. Festivities down by the riverfront here in Springfield will be going on from 6 to 10 with those fireworks probably getting set off around 9:30. So where are you going to be watching? Let us know. 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
21: 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Head coach Mauricio Pochettino says the team knows it's do or die.
22: That game is the final of the World Cup. 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

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This guy's been dropping some new music here and there. 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
0: Tomorrow morning at 55 after the hour, we'll bring you good news. We'll bring you positivity inside of our segment called Tell Me Something Good. That's tomorrow morning right here on the Bobby Bones Show.

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Bobby Bones here. Tomorrow morning at 55 after the hour, we'll bring you good news. We'll bring you positivity inside of our segment called Tell Me Something Good. That's tomorrow morning right here on the Bobby Bones Show. New truck, big lady.

Kix 100.9. So on Friday, Cody Johnson released Banks of the Trinity. You listened to the whole shebang. You got some early faves, because I'll tell you, I went through it a couple times over the weekend. I didn't skip any, but I can firmly say now, still, what my favorite song on the album is. Let's talk about it 6 minutes. Here's the Zach Brown Band.

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Kix 100.9. So did you spend any time with Cody Johnson's new album, Banks of the Trinity? It's Amanda Joe. I listened to it a few times over the weekend, and I had some early faves that he had put out before this album. And I got to tell you, after going through it a couple times, it's great start to finish, but my favorite still...

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If you are still hoping to celebrate America with an extra $2,500, you still have a couple more days to score that cash. 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

Kenny Chesney, Kix 100.9, off of his new album, Silver Sands Marina, which will be out in September. The title track he dropped, go watch the music video because it features Lake Winnipesaukee.

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Oh, we are just days away from her two sold-out shows at the Garden, Monday and Tuesday. If you didn't know, she's in her pink era, so if you are going, plan your ensemble accordingly. It's Megan Maroney.

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0: Tomorrow morning at 55 after the hour, we'll bring you good news. We'll bring you positivity inside of our segment called Tell Me Something Good. That's tomorrow morning right here on the Bobby Bones Show.

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The 250K USA giveaway with four chances every weekday to win $2,500 leading up to the 4th of July. 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

0: Kix 100.9. Where are you going to be cheering on at Team USA tonight? It's Amanda Doe. Pretty pumped that there's a couple really cool spots you can watch in the 413. Shout out to my hometown of Greenfield, Massachusetts. They've been putting it up at the Garden Cinemas, which is where I went to go see movies as a kid. So you can watch on the big screen, get the popcorn, get the gummy bears. Super cool. Also, the Mass Mutual Center in Springfield is going to be doing a watch party, which has officially kicked off. The game starts at 8 o'clock. Team USA taking on Bosnia. But if you got a cool spot to share, hit us up on social or send us a talk back through the free iHeartRadio app.
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As always, thanks for hanging with me, Amanda Joe. I'm out of here for the evening. Wayne D and Tay joining you starting at 7. But before I go, it's Bailey Zimmerman with Chevy Silverado.

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Hey, it's Wendy and Tay. 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

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We'll bring you positivity inside of our segment called Tell Me Something Good. That's tomorrow.